member-supported public radio here on WFUV 90.7. That one called Speed of Sound from Coldplay. It's Emma P. It's a fall-feeling evening here in New York on this eve of the equinox. I've been so excited getting my sweaters ready. It's my favorite time of the year. I hope you're getting to enjoy it, too. Summer was beautiful as well, but it's time, I think, for a change.

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It's Emma P. Got new stuff from Lake Street Dive. The song is You're Never Around.

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It's Stacked Actors from Foo Fighters at 4 minutes after seven on this gray and damp Tuesday morning. Just 59 degrees, windy today, and you might have a little few more showers this for the few next hours. And we'll only get to 65 degrees as the high, so cool and damp. Coming up, something from Natalie Merchant. I'm Corny O'Connell with the latest from Death Cab for Cutie.

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Lana Del Rey talking about the West Side here on WFUV, where we broadcast from the East Side in New York City. Although, you know, Lana Del Rey, I believe, is from New York, but she left us, like many people do, and moved to California. Yay. Why do they do that? I can't say I blame them. I've thought about it myself. But guess what? I'm not going anywhere. In fact, about to take a nosedive. This is a new song from the Nashville-based musician. Based? She's based. The Nashville-based musician, Aubrey Bug, who had some viral success on TikTok and is now signed to Dual Tone Records. Check out why. You'll hear it in this song. It's pretty good. 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

putting the squeeze on you on a Tuesday afternoon here on WFUV. Goodbye, girl. This girl's going to play Jesse Wells now. Won't you come out tonight?

That's a new one from LP called Don't Stop, and I will not. Hashtag can't stop, won't stop. Let's get some more music. 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

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Sam here. Sam Sumter specifically. Wishing you a really happy Tuesday. I've got some new music from the War on Drugs up for you next. This song also serving as a nice reminder. The frontman of that band, Adam Granduciele, says it's a song about trying to love yourself despite things we can't always control, like the anxiety, depression, and self-doubt that may stand in the way of living the life we truly desire. This is Who's That on FUV.

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